If 500 listeners become sustaining members for the first time or increase your existing sustaining membership, a generous group of donors will grant the station $75,000. 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And thanks.

loss was lower than New York City's average. During that general election, over 67% of young voters were registered in the Bronx, yet the average voter participation was closer to 13%.

system makes it hard for these people to vote. This is unacceptable. They have the right to vote. And there should be no barriers between voters and that machine.

So the second and third, after the second sold out, tickets are on sale for October 3rd now at ForestHillsStadium.com. Geese, October 2nd and 3rd, Forest Hill Stadium, Live Nation, in partnership with

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1: It's WFUV New York. 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

A really easy way to support WFUV is to donate a vehicle you no longer need. 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Visit WFUV.org/vehicle.